time, I had a heart. 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Now I'm crowned king of the street. Mess me all, you'll feel the heat.

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All tones are at operating level and are recorded across the full width of the tape. The following tone is used to set operating level 700 Hz.

0: This is the Ampex Reproduce Alignment Tape, part number 469-0093, designed for quarter inch, 30 IPS, AES audio tape recorders. All tones are at operating level and are recorded across the full width of the tape. The following tone is used to set operating level, 700 Hertz.
1: 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Alarmed. 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